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Where did all the blue skies go? 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

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You know, the one with the braids. Yeah. Well, I see you on Wednesdays all the time.

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1: 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I don't just want to know about any secret of yours. I want to know about one special secret. Tonight I want to learn all about the secret.